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1: Small details prevailed and decided the game. And I think we really executed what we prepared for again.
2: What do you believe will be the secret of, for the final? What do you have to do?
1: Believe.
2: Believe and something in the four lines?
1: Something in?
2: Something inside the four lines. Energy or...
1: Believe.
2: Believe. It's an extra motivation for you to play this arena, in this arena, your feelings, your green feelings in the past.
1: Yeah, obviously I spent here probably the three best months of probably of my life. I'm really thankful for this, but